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0: It's Backstage Country. I'm Elena. Scotty McCreary is here hosting. We're getting to hang out and talk about all the things. And obviously, yes, we are getting pretty nostalgic this week because we're talking a lot about the retrospective album 15 that's coming out next month. And Scotty, you recently posted a reaction video getting ready for all of this. But it was a reaction of you watching your American Idol audition. And it seemed when I was watching you watch it like you hadn't seen it in a while. Had it been a hot minute or have you seen it a million times?
1: I mean, there was a time where I feel like it was everywhere, but yeah, I don't go back and watch the old stuff all that much. So they told me, hey, go watch this and see what you think. And just wild to look back at, I mean, the kid. I mean, I was literally a kid at that point and trying to put myself back in those shoes and what I was thinking. Not shoes, I was wearing flip-flops for some reason on national TV.
0: Even better.
1: Oh man, yeah, but yeah, I had not seen it in a while, so it was fun to look back on and try to remember that day.
0: Have your kids seen it?
1: I'm not sure if Avery's seen it or not. I might have to go show him once I am done with this. I don't know. I'm not even sure if he'd recognize me. I had a buzz cut. I mean, it was.
0: I'd be interested to see if he does recognize you. Like, if you don't say anything and let him watch it and see if he's like, Daddy.
1: No, yeah, I might try that. That would be interesting because I think I look a lot different today than I did back then. So yeah,
0: you definitely did, and I loved seeing those reactions again from the judges, like J-Lo and Steven Tyler, and like you watching them have their reactions and everything. I mean, does that feel like a fever dream at this point because it is so long ago and seeing yourself so different?
1: Yeah, it was really a wild time, and it's like just not real life. The audition and then just the months afterwards, just hanging out and talking with Steven Tyler and being there with Jennifer Lopez and her kids were running around. It was like we were just all friends. It was a crazy time for sure, but everybody was so nice and welcoming. I mean, we were working 7 days a week, pretty much sun up to sundown on that show. So that all feels like a blur. But yeah, I mean, there were a lot of memories and a lot of things that went on that are cool to think back to.
2: Don't go anywhere. 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
1: 3WS Metro News Weather. Here's the Metro News AccuWeather forecast. Tonight, expect clouds to build up as the night progresses with a low of 66. Tomorrow will bring mostly cloudy skies and slightly cooler temperatures, along with a thunderstorm in the afternoon, reaching a high of 75. Tomorrow night will be partly to mostly cloudy, humid, and with a chance of a late thunderstorm with a low of 65. Looking ahead to Wednesday, anticipate mostly cloudy and humid conditions with a chance of a stray thunderstorm in the afternoon, reaching a high of 77. For Metro News, I'm meteorologist Jason Catarina.

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1: It's Backstage Country. Scotty McCreery is here this week. And Scotty, I want to talk about another one of your hits, You Time, because I was thinking about this the other day when it came on, and I remember you debuting this in 2020 at the Ryman. Like, such a weird time, but yet you were getting to do live stuff again, and it was a little different, but still you got to do it, so it was nice. Did you write it before or during pandemic?
2: We wrote this before the pandemic, and this was a time, I can't remember if it was when me and Gabby were dating or when we were just married, but she was still a nurse at Duke Hospital in Carolina, and I was on the road, and it felt like, you know, every time I was on the road, she wasn't working and she was home, but every time I got off the road, came home, she was working, and like, we just weren't seeing each other at all. So that's where the premise of, you know, let's just need the world to stop so we can just spend some time together. So that's where it came from.
1: And it was perfect timing because everybody was spending a lot of time together.
2: When
1: it came to couples, if you were quarantining. But since you got to debut that during that time, do you remember that night at the Ryman? Like, were things still super, super different?
2: Oh, yeah. A fun fact is that we were the last headlining show at the Ryman before the pandemic hit and everything shut down. And we were the first headlining show back at the Ryman with people, an audience there. So
1: wait, that's kind of wild.
2: Yeah, it really was. I remember the first time when we were there before the pandemic, right before, it was like people were just starting to like give you an elbow instead of a high five or something.
1: Oh, yeah.
2: It was a little weird. But it was different coming back to the Ryman because it wasn't a full house. We could only have like a few

0: quite a badge of honor, the first and the last ring, or
1: right.
0: backwards, but wow, what a time, what a time. And let's go back to that time. You want to introduce it?
1: Yeah, just for this song, just for 3 minutes. Let's not go back and do that all again. But yeah, this is Scotty McCreary, your host this week on Backstage Country, and here's my song, Utah.
2: The road's got me rolling 6 days a week, whole lot of work and not much sleep.

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0: It's Backstage Country. I'm Elena. Scotty McCreary is here hosting. We're getting to hang out and talk about all the things. And obviously, yes, we are getting pretty nostalgic this week because we're talking a lot about the retrospective album 15 that's coming out next month.
1: We're right in the middle of the summer right now, which is big old country music touring season.
2: Come on now.
1: Yeah. So, and you've got a lot of dates. You're really busy. Does this season of touring feel any different because of the headspace that you're in that we've been talking about, like this nostalgia?
2: Yeah, I think so. I think sometimes I can look at my schedule and see all the dates, and it can kind of look a little daunting. Like, dang, I'm about to be gone, you know? But, you know, now it's like, I think I feel very fortunate. I get to go do this, you know? I get to live out this dream. So, yeah, I think that changes a lot for me. But it's I'm still having fun. The time, if it gets to a point where I'm not having fun anymore, you'll tell by looking at my schedule. But we're still busy because I love doing it.
1: Well, I mean, a very real human thing, and many people experience it, have experienced it, are experiencing it right now as we speak, is burnout. And like, no matter what your career is, like, burnout is inevitable at one point or another. How do you make sure that you don't experience that right now, especially when you're as busy as you are?
2: Yeah, I think you when you're in the middle of it, you try to stop and be like, all right, why am I feeling this way? You know, and look at all the things around you, your schedule. Am I getting time with the family, friends? Am I taking time for myself? Because I've been burned out from the road plenty of times before.
1: Oh, gosh, yeah.
2: I think over 15 years, I can kind of start to work towards knowing how to stay away from that. So it, you know, because nobody, if you come to a show and you pay money, you buy the ticket, you don't want to see the artist that's tired of being on the road. You want to see somebody energized and who's having a blast, and because that'll make everybody have fun. So for me, I think the big thing is schedule and the ability to say no, because I think my team, I love my team, but they would love it if I said yes to every single thing, you know?
1: Yeah.
2: So sometimes I think just saying no, building in breaks for yourself so you can recharge your batteries, and then knowing ahead of time, all right, this season is going to be a busy season, but knowing, all right, I'm putting in time before and after so I can be fresh. So that's what's worked for me.
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2: Here's the Metro News AccuWeather forecast. Tonight, expect clouds to build up as the night progresses with a low of 66. Tomorrow will bring mostly cloudy skies and slightly cooler temperatures, along with a thunderstorm in the afternoon reaching a high of 75. Tomorrow night will be partly to mostly cloudy, humid, and with a chance of a late thunderstorm with a low of 65. Looking ahead to Wednesday, anticipate mostly cloudy and humid conditions with a chance of a stray thunderstorm in the afternoon, reaching a high of 77. For Metro News, I'm meteorologist Jason Catarina.

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0: It's Backstage Country. I'm Elena. Scotty McCreary is here hosting. We're getting to hang out and talk about all the things. And obviously, yes, we are getting pretty nostalgic this week because we're talking a lot about the retrospective album 15 that's coming out next month.
1: Even though that this album does look back at a lot and, like I said, get nostalgic a lot, you're also moving forward and pushing your music forward because there are four new tracks on here. So what were you looking for in the new songs to make sure that they still fit this project?
2: Yeah, so it's different songs are on there for different reasons. Like I put Hello Darling on there because years ago I sang it on the Grand Ole Opry stage and it like instantly, I think, went viral. And that, people still, when they come to my shows, like that's the most, one of the most requested songs people ask me to sing is Hello Darling still today. So
1: you do it so felt, good, Scotty.
2: Oh, thank you. I love singing some Conway now. But so that's why I put that one on there because it's been a big song for folks. Your Man, obviously, with Josh and the beginning, all the way back in 2011. Yeah. Been a Good Run was one that I wrote a few years ago, but it felt like it had a good

0: home on this project. Like, man, if I look back on the last 15 years, I can smile and say it's been a good run. So that's where this one, where that one came from. And then Why Me Lord is how I feel, you know, because it's, you know, I love singing country music, but I'm not blind to, if I walk down Broadway or Music Row, there's so many talented folks in Nashville and so many people with a dream. So I've asked myself that question many times, like, why me, Lord? Why have I gotten this chance? But I appreciate that. I appreciate being here, getting to live out this dream, and kind of allows me to remain in that kind of thankful gratitude kind of state.
1: Well, and we love that about you for sure. You've always been so humble and stayed that way. I don't know how, because your head could get super big and I would understand. But no, you've always
0: been. Well, I've had my moments for sure. But Lordy.
2: This is Backstage Country. There's a whole lot more.

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4: That's me, Scotty McCreary. It is just so much fun doing this, hosting, hanging out with y'all. We're going to light this thing up. A brand new hour of Backstage Country starts right now.

0: coming up this hour with Elena Smith and Scotty McCreary.
1: Josh was so cool that night. He was cool when I was on the show.
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0: It's Backstage Country. I'm Elena. Scotty McCreary is here hosting. We're getting to hang out and talk about all the things. And obviously, yes, we are getting pretty nostalgic this week because we're talking a lot about the retrospective album 15 that's coming out next month. I've talked to you about this before, but it always stands out to me. And to anybody that hasn't heard it, I think one of the coolest things is hearing about your experience after American Idol with Lauren, because you guys went like straight to CMA Fest, which is the biggest country music festival, like most overstimulating thing ever. But yeah.
1: No, that was by far the most people I'd ever performed in front of at that point. And I was so nervous. And but it just so much fun. And Josh was so cool that night. He was cool when I was on the show, and he came and visited me for top three to sing Your Man with me. And now 15 years later, he joined me on this 15 record. So love that guy. What a dude.
0: How many times do you think you guys have sang that together over the years?
1: Once at CMA Fest.
0: Yeah.
1: Once top three visit in North Carolina. And then, this record, we haven't done it much. So.
0: Whoa.
1: I don't know.
0: Like you kind of think about it over the years. You guys have become friends. So it's like maybe it has happened more than I've known. But yeah, it hasn't.
1: No, I mean, it's his song, you know. Yeah. And we haven't like toured together. We've done shows together. But.
0: Right.
1: But yeah, I don't think it's happened much more than that. So,
0: yeah, so we really are getting that little lightning in a bottle and getting to actually have it for everybody now, which is so cool.
1: Yeah, it's pretty cool. I will say for Your Man, for this song, when I auditioned, for some reason I said "baby like them doors," and that stuck with a lot of people. If you see people singing Your Man online, for some reason a lot of people say them doors too now. But I talked to Josh. I said, man, it has to be right. So let's do the door.
0: I wish that you did the wrong words on the official record. That would have been amazing.
1: You can redo it in when you're recording it for a record. You can do it a few times. So I had no excuse to get it wrong this time.
0: You had to get it right.
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0: 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We're giving away not one but two big prize packages, each including two full event festival passes plus camping. 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
1: Here's the Metro News AccuWeather forecast. Tonight, expect clouds to build up as the night progresses with a low of 66. Tomorrow will bring mostly cloudy skies and slightly cooler temperatures, along with a thunderstorm in the afternoon, reaching a high of 75. Tomorrow night will be partly to mostly cloudy, humid, and with a chance of a late thunderstorm with a low of 65. Looking ahead to Wednesday, anticipate mostly cloudy and humid conditions with a chance of a stray thunderstorm in the afternoon, reaching a high of 77. For Metro News, I'm meteorologist Jason Catarina.

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1: I mean, a lot of the songs I'm writing right now have that kind of looking back, nostalgia kind of reminiscing vibe to it.
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0: Backstage Country. I'm Elena. Scotty McCreary is here hosting. We're getting to hang out and talk about all the things. And obviously, yes, we are getting pretty nostalgic this week because we're talking a lot about the retrospective album 15 that's coming out next month. Scotty, when you are living in this time of your life where you are being so reflective of your past and living in this space right now, how is that affecting your creativity in the music that you're writing right now?
1: Yeah, I think it's I think that attitude is kind of going into the songwriting of being thankful and kind of looking back and smelling the roses. I mean, a lot of the songs I'm writing right now have that kind of looking back, nostalgic kind of reminiscing vibe to it. I mean, even Bottle Rockets was kind of that way. So true. I think that's just the state that I'm in. And we'll see. I'm sure I'm still going to try and write a few sad songs because I love them, you know.
0: Good.
1: And write a few, like, let's go have a big time on the beach kind of songs because I love doing that. But for the most part, I think that attitude is kind of seeping into the songwriting.
0: And are you working with the same people that you tend to kind of collaborate with for what you're working on now?
1: Yeah, you know, I think that's another thing that I've found in the last 15 years. It's important to try new things, and I do, and I love still meeting new writers, meeting new people, and trying to see, let's see if this is a cool vibe, or let's see what this is. But I think just as important as doing that is and trying new things, I think it's also important to know your people, know who gets you, know what you want to say, know about your life and your family and your friends, and they can kind of pull that out of you in the writer's room. So I tend to stick to my people a lot when I'm writing. Try new things, sure, but I know who my folks are, and I love writing with them for that reason.
0: Are your people mostly in the same space of life that you're in, or are you all kind of in different spots?
1: All different spots. Yeah. There's some of them that are pretty much right along with me, close to the same age, newly married. And a lot of them are older than me and have kind of had the wisdom of 30 years in the music business as opposed to 15. Yeah. And, you know, can just when I think I've got something figured out, they're like, oh, no, no, no, and can give me a little advice there. So, yeah, I think it's important to have both.
2: Don't go anywhere. 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

0: Okay, that was a great first day with Scotty McCreary here on Backstage Country. I'm Elena. Buddy, you up for another day of this?
1: Oh, you know it. I wouldn't miss it. Now I'm having so much fun hanging out with you, with y'all, the listeners, just telling stories. I'll be back tomorrow for more of that. More stories about the songs, what's happening on the road, and a whole lot more.
0: Woo, we can't wait. 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
4: Hey there, it's Elena, and welcome to a brand new week of Backstage Country with a brand new host. He was the season 10 winner of American Idol. He's got 7 number one songs, 3 number one albums, 2 CMT awards, and 1 from the ACMs. He was inducted into the North Carolina Music Hall of Fame in 2023, and in 2024, he was inducted into the Grand Ole Opry by Josh Turner and Randy Travis. After being invited by Garth Brooks, which is like such a crazy sentence. Very casual. He has just announced 15, a retrospective album of his last 15 years, and it's coming out next month. Big breath here. Scotty McCreery, welcome.
5: What's going on, Elena? I am so ready for this. It's always good to see you. Always good to chat with you. Just happy to be here hanging with you and all the amazing listeners. I got a lot of stories to tell behind my music and everything else from the road, so can't wait.
4: Don't I know it? 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Scotty McCreery's hosting all week long on Backstage Country. So let's go.

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0: It's Backstage Country. Scotty McCreary is your host this week, and we are feeling very nostalgic. Next month, you're going to be releasing your new retrospective album, 15. You know, it's 15 years that you have been doing this and that we have known you and just watched you grow up and everything. But was 15 always kind of the celebration that you anticipated having?
1: Yeah, I don't know. I'm not sure I was ever looking ahead that far, you know, when I was just getting started. But I think for me at this point, it just feels like a good stopping point to stop and smell the roses, appreciate the last 15 years, the highs and the lows. You know, it hasn't all been great, but

0: just kind of seeing how far we've come. And like you said, you've kind of watched me grow up. Everybody met me when I was 16 years old, and now at 32 with the family, I mean, it's a lot of life has happened. So sometimes I think it's good to kind of stop, take a breath, and appreciate things.
1: Yeah, and I think that's going to be such a cool way to have this as part of your musical catalog. Like when you look at it 20 years from now and you go back and you're like, oh, there's the moment that I kind of like stepped back and reminisced about everything and appreciated what had happened. Because a lot of times in this crazy business, like you don't do that. You don't have the opportunity to actually stop and look at everything, right?
0: Yeah, you're 100% right. And I'm kind of really appreciative that my label was willing to go along with me on this project. And yeah, it pretty much is a go, go, go business, you know, and especially now more than ever, people are just putting songs out, it feels like, every week. But
1: yeah.
0: I can be a little old school like that. And I think, you know, for me, this just felt like an important thing to do. So I'm glad I'm getting to do it.
1: Was there ever a conversation of like, wait, do we wait to do this until 16? Because then my career will be as old as I was when I started things.
0: No, well, that's actually crazy to think about. Yeah.
1: Right.
0: Yeah, half my life. So yeah, mate, that conversation didn't happen until you said it right now. That would have been wild too.
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1: Here's the Metro News AccuWeather forecast. Tonight, expect clouds to build up as the night progresses with a low of 66. Tomorrow will bring mostly cloudy skies and slightly cooler temperatures, along with a thunderstorm in the afternoon reaching a high of 75. Tomorrow night will be partly to mostly cloudy, humid, and with a chance of a late thunderstorm with a low of 65. Looking ahead to Wednesday, anticipate mostly cloudy and humid conditions with a chance of a stray thunderstorm in the afternoon, reaching a high of 77. For Metro News, I'm meteorologist Jason Catarina.

0: Elena Smith and Scotty McCreary.
1: Could only do what I could do. You know, I was 17 and you know, that's where I was at in life.
2: 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Baby.

0: It's Backstage Country. Scotty McCreary is your host this week, and we are feeling very nostalgic. Next month, you're going to be releasing your new retrospective album, 15. When you listen back to the first two albums, let's say, since the third is where it really kind of turned around, do you feel like you even recognize that voice, that man, that kid?
1: The second album, a little bit. I mean, I was more confident for the second record. The first record, I really, I know some people still have a lot of love for it, but for me, I cringed a little bit when I hear it.
0: Yeah.
1: Like, just the songs, the how I was singing and things, it just... I mean, I'm glad I grew up a little bit, but, you know, I could only do what I could do. You know, I was 17 and you know, that's where I was at in life. But yeah, I don't listen to or sing a lot of those songs anymore.
0: I can imagine, because anything that I did on the radio like 10 years ago, if I hear it, I am like, that is Minnie Mouse. Who was that? Get it out of my ears.
1: Oh,
0: I don't want to hear it.
1: Yeah, you get it.
0: I get it for sure, but God bless you. I mean, I can't imagine my teenage years, like, you know, being and having that digital footprint out there and being able to look. And oh, I don't blame you for not wanting to, but you know, you have so much now, obviously, to look back at, and far removed from that. You had mentioned earlier Five More Minutes, which is one of the songs that is on this retrospective album. It's because of this that I found out that song inspired two Hallmark holiday movies. I don't know how I missed that. Like, I've seen those movies, like, I know they exist, but I didn't realize it was actually a direct correlation. So I've been really curious, how did you find out that your song inspired movies?
1: Yeah, well, there were like meetings and all sorts of stuff that kind of went on to make that happen. And I don't know, I think they were interested in the song and the story and kind of the impact that the song had. And we thought there, you know, there could be an angle to make a movie about this, and, you know, taking the time to spend that, you know, those five more minutes with your loved ones. And holidays brings out those emotions. So they were all about it. And I think the first one came out around when COVID was still happening, and they were like, well, you should come up and act in it. But I would have had to quarantine for like 2 weeks in Canada before. So it's like, man, we were still busy on the road. So yeah, but I am executive producer on that. Like, it's pretty crazy, all that, but yeah, it was cool to hear the music and see how it could inspire something totally different than what we were thinking of when we wrote the song in 2015.
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0: Countdown is on. We're just days away from the 4th annual West Virginia Hellbender Hootenanny, June 25th through the 28th at Summersville Lake Retreat and Lighthouse in Mount Nebo. 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

10 years in a Mexican jail. 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I mean, it was your idea, genius. 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
2: West Virginia Metro News. I'm Morgan Pemberton. Monongalia County authorities say a man took his own life last week.
3: Mon County Sheriff's Department is reporting that a preliminary investigation has determined that 55-year-old Michael Boyard was killed as a result of a self-inflicted gunshot wound outside the CVS pharmacy in Saverton on Thursday. The incident occurred early Thursday morning, less than a month after Boyard received an active warrant for an incident back in May. Investigators determined Boyard was killed by a single gunshot wound from a weapon that was found in his possession by deputies. The incident remains under investigation. I'm Joe Nelson, WVMetroNews.com.
2: The Tiger Valley United Way and United Way of Central West Virginia announcing today the launch of United We Prepare, an initiative aimed at preparing people and communities to deal with disasters. The initiative is set to bring two resiliency centers to the state in Fairmont and Charleston to serve all 55 counties. United Way of Central West Virginia President and CEO Margaret O'Neill says they hope to boost emergency response with this launch.
4: We really hope that we can convene the nonprofit community along with our state and county preparedness, not duplicating any efforts. I think it's really important to say that, but to figure out how we can fill the gaps or better connect everybody so that when disaster does happen, as we know it eventually will, that we're all just a little bit better prepared.
2: The initiative is nationally funded by Verizon and United Way worldwide. 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
2: A McDowell County man is facing charges over allegations of sexual assault from a 14-year-old girl. 22-year-old Bobby Jim Kennedy was arrested Sunday and charged with first and second degree sexual assault, child sexual abuse by a guardian, child abuse creating risk of injury, and providing alcohol to a minor. Deputies were called to a house in the English area because of a sexual assault report from a female teenager. Kennedy is currently being held in the Southwestern Regional Jail on a $130,000 cash-only bail. From the Metro News Anchor Desk, I'm Morgan Pemberton.
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7: Here's the Metro News AccuWeather forecast. Today will be mostly cloudy and not as warm, with a thunderstorm expected this afternoon. The high temperature will reach 75 degrees. Tonight will be partly to mostly cloudy and humid, with a chance of a thunderstorm in spots late. The low temperature will be around 66 degrees. Tomorrow is forecasted to be mostly cloudy and humid with a chance of a stray thunderstorm in the afternoon. The high temperature will be 79 degrees. For Metro News, I'm meteorologist Joe Lundberg.

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1: Who knows I got a time, and there's a few in here now. 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
0: Ella and Morgan, I can't love you anymore. What a tune. Ella makes anybody sound good. She'd make me sound good. Right? Oh, top of the morning to you. It's Tuesday. Welcome into it. It's going to be a pretty nice day weather-wise. 77, not quite as warm as it was yesterday, but still. Now, as the day does progress, we're going to see an occasional shower, maybe a thunderstorm move in. High today about 77, right now 68 as you roll out this morning. A little patchy fog here and there. Outside of that, not too bad as we get this June 9th, 2026 started out. Today's made-up holidays, it's Donald Duck Day.
2: Oh, wow.
0: Yeah, my dad used to do that all the time, would crack me up, crack the grandkids up, but anyway. The world was introduced to Donald Duck on this date in 1934, and he's been angry ever since. He really has. It was on this date in 73, Secretariat won the Triple Crown. What else is going on today? That's about it. Nothing else is newsworthy, is not as far as my country folk here. Let's check out some birthdays. Natalie Portman is 45. Gloria Rubin is 61. Johnny Depp, 63. Michael J. Fox, 65. Aaron Sorkin is 65. Today would have been Les Paul's birthday. Now, if you're wondering, who the heck is Les Paul? He made those really cool guitars back in the early days. He electrified them. Between him and Leo Fender, they sparked a guitar war. Leo and Les, man, they were formidable forces back in the day. Local birthdays from the Summersville Public Library. Natalie Seabolt is having a birthday today. Happy birthday, Natalie. My good friend Scott McKinney. Scott's 56. And if you're celebrating today, hope it's a good one. Make the most of it. Do something fun. We're only going to get so many more of these, so I make the most of them. So eat the cake, have some steak. I don't know. Just take pictures, and that way we believe what the lies you're telling us. And a happy birthday from all of us here at Lake Country.
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You're hanging with Wise in the Morning. This next song, Tyler Hubbard had a hand in co-writing and singing the demo. George Burge, though, chose Luke Bryan to sing it on the album. Here's Ride, Ride, Ride.

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2: 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In a state court venue over battle for control of the Greenbrier Hotel, lawyers for Senator Jim Justice and his family business are pressing for a preliminary injunction. The justices are arguing that the debt enforcement efforts are harming the Greenbrier. You can read the full details about the battle for control of the historic hotel and resort at WVMetroNews.com. A McDowell County man is facing charges in connection to allegations of sexual assault. Police say 22-year-old Bobby Jim Kennedy assaulted a 14-year-old girl. He's charged with first and second degree sexual assault, child sexual abuse by a guardian, child abuse creating risk of injury, and providing alcohol to a minor. Kennedy remains in jail. A Wyoming County man is charged in connection to accusations of soliciting a minor. Police say 51-year-old David Accord of Clear Fork tried to solicit a 14-year-old boy for sexual activities. Police say it started with a social media post. A massive rally for independents as they come from behind and eliminate Buffalo 4-3 in 8 innings in the Class AA state baseball tournament. Elsewhere in AA, James Monroe fell in a squeaker to Wheeling Central Catholic 2-1. Check out the full results now at the high school sports section of WVMetroNews.com. AAA today, where Shady Spring is in action in the final game of the day, facing off with Harrison County's Robert C. Byrd.
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0: 95.73 WSLA, be her. So bad. She just wants to be her. Late Country Morning Show, hanging with Wise in the Morning, live from the 3WS Go Mart Studios. Here in the Northside Plaza, Summersville, after 9 o'clock this morning, Greg Skeens and Tammy O'Dell. From the Nicholas Performing Arts Group in Old Main, they stopped by to talk about their next big event coming up. Dead Last at the Derby. We'll talk about that and how you can score tickets to that after 9 o'clock this morning. Planned power outage for folks in Webster County tomorrow. 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This outage will be from 7 a.m. until noon. Now, if the weather's bad tomorrow, which it could be, they're going to reschedule it for Wednesday the 17th. That'll be the following week, same hours. If you have any questions, Monpower, reach out to their customer service center. But again, that planned power outage tomorrow between 7 and noon. 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That's 3 days of incredible music featuring Coe Wetzel, Tucker Wetmore, Ian Munzik, Shane Smith and the Saints, Larry Fleet, Colby Cooper, Caitlin Butts, and many more. 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
4: Here's the Metro News AccuWeather forecast. Today will be mostly cloudy and not as warm, with a thunderstorm expected this afternoon. The high temperature will reach 75.

0: degrees tonight will be partly to mostly cloudy and humid with a chance of a thunderstorm in spots late. The low temperature will be around 66 degrees. Tomorrow is forecasted to be mostly cloudy and humid with a chance of a stray thunderstorm in the afternoon. The high temperature will be 79 degrees. For Metro News, I'm meteorologist Joe Lundberg.
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2: Raising kids seems really hard, which is why I am all in favor of putting your kid on a leash if you want to. It gets a bad rap, but put your kid on a leash. I don't care. I've never seen a kid on a leash who didn't need that leash. You know what I mean? The leash is always pulled taut. They're always reaching for a stranger's mouth. Put your kid on a leash. I don't care. I don't understand a single argument against it. People are like, I don't want to put my kid on a leash because I want him to explore. I want him to be an explorer. You guys know explorers, history's worst monsters. Why would we encourage that behavior?
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3: 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During a recent edition of West Virginia Outdoors, DNR Assistant Chief for Fisheries Dave Wellman joined me, and we talked at length about fishing the Ohio River, particularly bass fishing. Bass anglers tell me that in recent years, especially this year, it's been pretty good, relatively speaking. But on the Ohio River, that can be cyclical. A lot of factors go into that and how the spawn is impacted.
4: Yeah, absolutely. It does run in cycles, it seems like. You know, we're fortunate right now. We're kind of in an upswing. It's been this way probably the last 3 years, maybe 4 years, that we've had really good fishing on the Ohio River. And it just really goes back a lot to the conditions. Whether it's good conditions for the fish or good conditions for the fishermen, everything's kind of lined up. You know, we've had good, stable flows during the spring, during the spawn the last few years, and then throughout the summer. So it's allowing those fish to, once they hatch, to spawn, find food, and then they can grow up. And then the other important factor folks don't think about a whole lot is just, except for this last year, we've had milder winters over the last few years.
3: We'll talk a little more about it in tomorrow's report. I'm Chris Lawrence with Outdoors Today on Metro News, the voice of West Virginia.
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95.7 3WS. Deep track from Chris Jansen. It's Better I Don't. There's a lot of truth to that song right there. Late Country Morning Show coming to you from the 3WS GoMart Studios here in the Northside Plaza. 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
3: West Virginia Metro News, I'm Chris Lawrence. Monongahela County authorities say a man killed in an officer-involved shooting last week took his own life.
4: Mon County Sheriff's Department is reporting that a preliminary investigation has determined that 55-year-old Michael Boyard was killed as a result of a self-inflicted gunshot wound outside the CVS pharmacy in Saverton on Thursday. The incident occurred early Thursday morning, less than a month after Boyard received an active warrant for an incident back in May. Investigators determined Boyard was killed by a single gunshot wound from a weapon that was found in his possession by deputies. The incident remains under investigation. I'm Joe Nelson, WVMetroNews.com.
3: While a federal case involving the Greenbrier is on pause, a lawsuit in state court moves ahead. Attorneys for the Justice family fighting against receivership, fearing the resort's reputation would suffer.
5: Lawyers for the justices want to maintain the current operational status of the Greenbrier while the court considers the underlying claims. They argue that without an injunction, the holding company's actions will cause irreparable harm to the resort's reputation, vendor confidence, and future business bookings.
3: Brad McElhaney writes more this morning at WVMetroNews.com. Governor Patrick Morrissey announcing the state's Infrastructure and Jobs Development Council has approved $3.3 million in funding for separate water projects in the state. According to the governor, it will leverage nearly $26 million in total investment. Projects include water service in several rural locations. 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
3: A new state law takes effect this week that would mandate insurance coverage for scalp caps that are worn during cancer treatment to help patients protect their hair. Kanawha County Delegate Walt Hall sponsored the bill and became law without the governor's signature, and he says the changes in insurance coverage mandated by the new law will take effect next year.
7: Beginning January 1, 2027, all policies will have this coverage, and it's up to us to make folks aware.
3: From the Metro News Anchor Desk, I'm Chris Lawrence.
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0: news weather. Here's the Metro News AccuWeather forecast. Today will be mostly cloudy and not as warm, with a thunderstorm expected this afternoon. The high temperature will reach 75 degrees. Tonight will be partly to mostly cloudy and humid, with a chance of a thunderstorm in spots late. The low temperature will be around 66 degrees. Tomorrow is forecasted to be mostly cloudy and humid, with a chance of a stray thunderstorm in the afternoon. The high temperature will be 79 degrees. For Metro News, I'm meteorologist Joe Lundberg.

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0: 3 WMS Lake Country Morning Show. It's Hardy, Eric, Tim, and Morgan MacArthur. Now, Hardy is launching a lifestyles brand of apparel and whatnot called MacArthur. He kind of started talking about it last week. He took the stage at Morgan Wallen's bar in Nashville, and a TikToker captured some of the convo. Hardy went on to explain that he owns land, how special it was handed down from great-grandfather to grandfather to father and now to him. But he wants to build this MacArthur brand with a purpose, kind of driven, you know, with the tradition and the style of that song. He also talks about how land and farms are going away for a variety of reasons. And he goes on to say that the MacArthur brand represents, I guess, kind of giving the middle finger to the concrete that creeps in and creeps out all over our country. A few details have been released about that. A few Easter eggs on the line's TikTok page. That is MacArthur Apparel, including an August 17th date, which looks like there's going to be a major announcement made around the MacArthur brand.
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95.7.3 WS Lake Country Morning Show. Justin Moore announcing yesterday he's going to take some time off from touring to focus on himself and his health. He said it's going to be a short break. Should be back later this summer, but we certainly do wish Justin the best. Here's Bailey Z, Chevy Silverado on 3WS.

0: From the 3WS News Desk, I'm Alex Wiederspiel.
1: WVU will open the Men's College World Series Friday afternoon at 2 p.m. Eastern Standard Time versus Troy. The 16th-ranked Mountaineers are in a group of four with Troy, Ole Miss, and UNC. The other pod will be all SEC teams, including Georgia, Texas, Alabama, and Oklahoma. We have full coverage on today's edition of the Morning Spiel. 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In a state court venue over battle for control of the Greenbrier Hotel, lawyers for Senator Jim Justice and his family business are pressing for a preliminary injunction. The justices are arguing that the debt enforcement efforts are harming the Greenbrier. You can read the full details about the battle for control of the historic hotel and resort at WVMetroNews.com. A McDowell County man is facing charges in connection to allegations of sexual assault. Police say 22-year-old Bobby Jim Kennedy assaulted a 14-year-old girl. He's charged with first and second degree sexual assault, child sexual abuse by a guardian, child abuse creating risk of injury, and providing alcohol to a minor. Kennedy remains in jail. A Wyoming County man is charged in connection to accusations of soliciting a minor. Police say 51-year-old David Accord of Clear Fork tried to solicit a 14-year-old boy for sexual activities. Police say it started with a social media post. A massive rally for independents as they come from behind and eliminate Buffalo 4-3 in 8 innings in the Class AA state baseball tournament. Elsewhere in AA, James Monroe fell in a squeaker to Wheeling Central Catholic 2-1. Check out the full results now at the high school sports section of WVMetroNews.com. AAA today, where Shady Spring is in action in the final game of the day, facing off with Harrison County's Robert C. Byrd.
0: If you see news happening, you can submit a tip to the newsroom by texting 35651. 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
2: The countdown is on. We're just days away from the 4th annual West Virginia Hellbender Hootenanny, June 25th through the 28th at Summersville Lake Retreat and Lighthouse in Mount Nebo. 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
8: Here's the Metro News AccuWeather forecast. Today will be mostly cloudy and not as warm, with a thunderstorm expected this afternoon. The high temperature will reach 75 degrees. Tonight will be partly to mostly cloudy and humid, with a chance of a thunderstorm in spots late. The low temperature will be around 66 degrees. Tomorrow is forecasted to be mostly cloudy and humid, with a chance of a stray thunderstorm in the afternoon. The high temperature will be 79 degrees. For Metro News, I'm meteorologist Joe Lundberg.

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3: A two-homer day by WVU's hottest hitter helped send the Mountaineers on to the College World Series. 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
3: Mountaineer senior Ben Lumsden is 10 for 23 with 10 walks in regional and super regional play. Lumsden has hit all three of his home runs this season in postseason play, including two during the super regional clincher over Cal Poly.
5: It's been awesome, but everybody's kind of played awesome, you know. It's 1 through 9 have been unreal, like all the pitchers have been. So it's the whole team's been incredible for 2 weeks now. Whether we're down, there's no quit, or we just dominate from the beginning, everybody's been spectacular, so it's great.
3: Lumsden has scored 10 runs and driven in 12 during the playoffs. Those totals were more than he had during the entire regular season. Lumsden didn't start many games in the regular season the last 2 years, but he's excelled when given postseason at-bats, and he talked about being patient.
5: I love this place. The state as a whole is behind us so well, and the program's been going in such a good direction. Obviously, you guys know. And there's no place I'd rather be. There's so many people that who aren't here today that don't get to be in the stadium today. From, you know, Hussey was here today. Braden Berry was here today. There's so many guys that came before us. Derek Clark, obviously, Coach Mazie, who built this program to what it is today, who get as much credit as anybody in the building today for where we've gone. And it's the relationships from those guys that make me proud to be a Mountaineer, truly.
3: Ben Lumsden for the season batting .280 with 21 hits, 7 doubles, the 3 postseason home runs, and 19 runs driven in. He'll be in the lineup later this week when West Virginia opens play in the College World Series. West Virginia will take on Troy coming up Friday in Omaha. With the Golden Blue Report, I'm Kyle Wiggs, Metro News Sports.
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2: West Virginia Metro News, I'm Chris Lawrence. The struggles of child protective services may be front and center when lawmakers gather in a few days in Tucker County.
3: The state lawmakers will convene for interim meetings at the Canaan Valley State Park next week. On WAJR's Talk of the Town, Democrat Senator Joey Garcia and Republican counterpart Jay Taylor both said the state investment in DOHS and CPS needs to be increased and there must be more accountability.
4: We don't know what's going on. The transparency is not there. The accountability is not there. And we need to be laser focused on that and getting behind the curtain.
3: Interim meetings begin Sunday, June 14th. I'm Mike Nolting for WVMetroNews.com.
2: In Monongahela County, authorities say a man who died in an officer-involved shooting incident last week took his own life. Sheriff Todd Forbes said evidence showed 55-year-old Michael Bolliard of Morgantown shot himself after he was confronted by police in the parking lot of the Morgantown CVS pharmacy. He was being sought on an outstanding warrant when the incident occurred. A former Wheeling area principal is charged after a March incident at the school. 61-year-old Richard McCardle of Wheeling facing a count of felony child abuse for the altercation with a student at Wheeling Middle School where he served as principal. Authorities said the charges came after a lengthy investigation and consultation with the prosecutor. McCardle was arraigned Monday and posted bond. Since the incident involved a juvenile, no further information was released. 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
2: 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From the Metro News Anchor Desk, I'm Chris Lawrence.
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0: here's the Metro News AccuWeather forecast. Today will be mostly cloudy and not as warm, with a thunderstorm expected this afternoon. The high temperature will reach 75 degrees. Tonight will be partly to mostly cloudy and humid, with a chance of a thunderstorm in spots late. The low temperature will be around 66 degrees. Tomorrow is forecasted to be mostly cloudy and humid, with a chance of a stray thunderstorm in the afternoon. The high temperature will be 79 degrees. For Metro News, I'm meteorologist Joe Lundberg.
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95.73 WS, showers and thunderstorms in the forecast for today. Looking for a high of 78. Right now, a little humid, 72 with Jordan Davis.

0: 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Nothing.
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New Kenny Chesney. 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
2: WVU will open the Men's College World Series Friday afternoon at 2 p.m. Eastern Standard Time versus Troy. The 16th-ranked Mountaineers are in a group of four with Troy, Ole Miss, and UNC. The other pod will be all SEC teams, including Georgia, Texas, Alabama, and Oklahoma. 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In a state court venue over battle for control of the Greenbrier Hotel, lawyers for Senator Jim Justice and his family business are pressing for a preliminary injunction. The justices are arguing that the debt enforcement efforts are harming the Greenbrier. You can read the full details about the battle for control of the historic hotel and resort at WVMetroNews.com. A McDowell County man is facing charges in connection to allegations of sexual assault. Police say 22-year-old Bobby Jim Kennedy assaulted a 14-year-old girl. He's charged with first and second degree sexual assault, child sexual abuse by a guardian, child abuse creating risk of injury, and providing alcohol to a minor. Kennedy remains in jail. A Wyoming County man is charged in connection to accusations of soliciting a minor. Police say 51-year-old David Accord of Clear Fork tried to solicit a 14-year-old boy for sexual activities. Police say it started with a social media post. A massive rally for independents as they come from behind and eliminate Buffalo 4-3 in 8 innings in the Class AA state baseball tournament. Elsewhere in AA, James Monroe fell in a squeaker to Wheeling Central Catholic 2-1. Check out the full results now at the high school sports section of WVMetroNews.com. AAA today, where Shady Spring is in action in the final game of the day, facing off with Harrison County's Robert C. Byrd.
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6: Here's the Metro News AccuWeather forecast. Today will be mostly cloudy and not as warm, with a thunderstorm expected this afternoon. The high temperature will reach 75 degrees. Tonight will be partly to mostly cloudy and humid, with a chance of a thunderstorm in spots late. The low temperature will be around 66 degrees. Tomorrow is forecasted to be mostly cloudy and humid, with a chance of a stray thunderstorm in the afternoon. The high temperature will be 79 degrees. For Metro News, I'm meteorologist Joe Lundberg.

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3: But this is my dream, ladies and gentlemen, to be in America. Not for comedy, just breakfast. This is America's greatest achievement that nobody talks about. You have done things with breakfast cereal that bring tears to the eyes of immigrant children, ladies and gentlemen, they do. I grew up in a universe of cornflakes. Cornflakes has three active ingredients. Corn, flakes, sadness. And then you come to America and cereal has like leprechauns and Lucky Charms and chocolate Draculas and unemployed captains. Because what was the concept of cereal? It was get milk into kids. Make milk interesting for kids. What God did with breasts, America did with breakfast cereal. So enjoyable. You don't appreciate your American luxury. I went to your supermarket the other day. You have an aisle for cereal. An aisle for cereal. You're complaining about a president. You have an aisle for cereal. It is 60 feet by 10 feet. That's 600 square feet. In Bombay, that's a school, ladies and gentlemen.
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5: Hey there, it's Elena, and welcome to a brand new week of Backstage Country with a brand new host. He was the season 10 winner of American Idol. He's got 7 number one songs, 3 number one albums, 2 CMT awards, and 1 from the ACMs. He was inducted into the North Carolina Music Hall of Fame in 2023, and in 2024, he was inducted into the Grand Ole Opry by Josh Turner and Randy Travis after being invited by Garth Brooks, which is like such a crazy sentence. He has just announced 15, a retrospective album of his last 15 years, and it's coming out next month. Scotty McCreary, welcome.
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5: 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Scotty McCreary is hosting all week long on Backstage Country, so let's go.
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2: West Virginia Metro News, I'm Jeff Jenkins. State lawmakers will get together in a few days in Tucker County, and it sounds like CPS will be up for discussion.
3: The state lawmakers will convene for interim meetings at the Canaan Valley State Park next week. On WAJR's Talk of the Town, Democrat Senator Joey Garcia and Republican counterpart Jay Taylor both said the state investment in DOHS and CPS needs to be increased and there must be more accountability.
4: We don't know what's going on. The transparency is not there. The accountability is not there. And we need to be laser focused on that and getting behind the curtain.
3: Interim meetings begin Sunday, June 14th. I'm Mike Nolting for WVMetroNews.com.
2: Beginning January 1st, 2027, health insurance carriers in West Virginia will have to offer coverage for cancer patients who choose to use scalp cooling systems. It's a new state law that takes effect this week. It's named after breast cancer survivor Jessica Huffman, who testified before state lawmakers back in February. She says losing her hair during chemotherapy was difficult.
5: For me, when I walked into a meeting, I wanted to be seen just like I am today, as someone that's confident and that has credibility. And I felt that instead I got pity eyes because I looked sick. Even though I was feeling better, I looked sick for quite some time.
2: The cooling caps help cut off that chemo from blood vessels connected to hair follicles. 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
2: The State Department of Education will honor 225 recent eighth graders today, new members of the Order of the Golden Horseshoe. The students scored the highest on the Golden Horseshoe exam that focuses on West Virginia history. Three ceremonies set for today at the State Culture Center. The first one begins this hour. Kroger says it's expanding its store in Elkview, moving into space at the Crossings Mall where Kmart used to be. A ceremonial groundbreaking set for one today. From the Metro News Anchor Desk, I'm Jeff Jenkins.
7: Here's the Metro News AccuWeather forecast. Today will be mostly cloudy and not as warm with a thunderstorm expected this afternoon. The high temperature will reach 75 degrees. Tonight will be partly to mostly cloudy and humid with a chance of a thunderstorm in spots late. The low temperature will be around 66 degrees. Tomorrow is forecasted to be mostly cloudy and humid with a chance of a stray thunderstorm in the afternoon. The high temperature will be 79 degrees. For Metro News, I'm meteorologist Joe Lundberg.
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0: Morgan Wallen on the Lake Country Morning Show, 95.7.3 WS. Final hour together on this Tuesday morning wake-up. Greg Skeens from Nicholas Performing Arts joins me in the studio. Greg, good morning.
1: Good morning, Bill. Thanks for having me.
0: Hey, anytime. I'm glad to have you back. And I know anytime I bring you back, you've got a new performance coming up.
1: We've always got something going on. It's been really exciting the last several months. You know, just for being a year old, we'll be a year old this month, our Nicholas Performing Arts Council. And we're getting ready to have our third show. And the first two were so well received. We're looking forward to June the 27th when we present a play entitled Dead Last at the Derby.
0: Yeah, interesting title. Has it's like a Kentucky Derby type theme. Your encouraging dress. Let's kind of start with the backstory on how all this come about. This is a traveling group of people coming in to put this on.
1: Yes, we got Craig Chapman, as a matter of fact, got us in contact with a lady by the name of Kelly Vickers. And Kelly Vickers works for the National Institute of Government Purchasing.
0: Okay.
1: And what they do, that entity, is they go around the state auditing facilities to make sure that they meet state and federal standards. Now, as a sideline for this group, they also raise money for nonprofit organizations. So we got in touch with them. They're very excited about coming and presenting this play to us. And it's going to help us out with our fundraising. So that's going to allow us to bring in some additional acts as we go forward, and we're just really looking forward to June the 27th.
0: It's going to be at Old Main Arts and Heritage Center. You don't have to go to New York to get New York quality performances. You can do it right here in Summersville.
1: Yeah, and we're encouraging everybody to support the arts in Nicholas County. You can buy tickets for this performance at our webpage at Nicholas Performing Arts. .com. The tickets are $25 a piece. You can also go to our Facebook page and check it out. We've got a little preview there with a couple of posters that you can look at just so you can see what it's like. And yes, we are encouraging people to dress up and have a little fun with it. Wear your derby hats or your derby clothes, and there'll be some virgin mint juleps, I'm sure.
0: Okay.
1: We'll have a photo booth there so you can get your picture taken. We got prizes for the best dressed, which will include tickets to the next performance, which is going to be in December. And just looking for a lot of good participation from the group. And it's not a dinner theater. It's more of heavy hors d'oeuvres.
0: Okay.
1: And so what will happen is we'll have one act of the play. We'll break for the heavy hors d'oeuvres, and the actors will go around and give people hints as to what's occurring. And then we'll go back for the second act and to find out who done it. Now, the basis for this is that there's a gentleman who has written a book. And in that book, it was scandalous, and it revealed the deep, darkest secrets of five different women. One of those women is a killer.
0: Okay.
1: The audience's job will be to determine which one of these five ladies got their revenge on the scandalous book that was written by this particular author.
0: Interesting. Okay, Dead Last at the Derby, June 27th at Old Main Arts and Heritage Center. Greg, this is a total random shot question. You know, the big hats, you know, associated with horse racing, the Kentucky Derby, Dead Last at the Derby. What's the story behind that? Do you happen to know?
1: I really don't have a clue as to how that came about. But it's always nice to see everybody all dressed up in their finest and looking their best. So let's make an evening out of it, and bring your hat, bring your derby clothes.
0: Bring a date.
1: Bring a date, get your picture taken.
0: Absolutely.
1: Buy your tickets, buy them now. So we'll have an idea of how many people are coming, which is always good to know. But tickets will be available at the door too. So if you buy them online or if you buy them at the door, please just buy a ticket.
0: Again, mark your calendars for June 27th, the Nicholas Performing Arts, their presentation of Dead Last at the Derby. Greg, is there anything we're leaving out?
1: Not that I can think of. I just want everybody to understand that we've been working really hard to provide what people have asked us to do. And we're looking for that support to come back to us to show the fruits of our hard labor. So we're just hoping everybody will come out and give us a little support.
0: And again, get those tickets. Dead Last at the Derby, June 27th. The performance at 7 p.m. at Old Main Arts and Heritage Center. Greg Skeens and Nicholas Performing Arts, as always, thanks for stopping by.
1: Thank you, Bill. Appreciate it.
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Now, if you haven't seen Luke Combs and his band dancing to Sawboy Billy's The Puerto Rico Song, I'm going to tell you what, this is funny stuff. You are missing out on some good social media. Check that out. From one Luke to another, Combs to Brian, Country, and She Knows It, Lake Country Morning Show 3 WS.

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8: Here's the Metro News AccuWeather forecast. Today will be mostly cloudy and not as warm, with a thunderstorm expected this afternoon. The high temperature will reach 75 degrees. Tonight will be partly to mostly cloudy and humid, with a chance of a thunderstorm in spots late. The low temperature will be around 66 degrees. Tomorrow is forecasted to be mostly cloudy and humid, with a chance of a stray thunderstorm in the afternoon. The high temperature will be 79 degrees. For Metro News, I'm meteorologist Joe Lundberg.
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0: New Kane Brown, It's Woman on the Lake Country Morning Show. Wraps it up for me. Jenny's up next. Fun stuff on what could turn into a potentially rainy Tuesday. We do have some scattered rain showers, maybe a thunderstorm later today. Not as warm as yesterday, upper 70s at best. Saturday, the weather is looking good for the Touch of Class car show going on at the arena here in Summersville, just behind the radio station. Registration from 11 to 4, the show from 11 to 6. Shine up the hot rods and bring them out. Dash plaques, trophies, cash prizes awarded, some other great prizes as well. So, again, great Saturday car show right here in Summersville. Doesn't cost you a dime to come in and look around. Of course, we'll be live and local on Saturday at the Touch of Class Car Club car show from 11 until 1. We'll have some of those red hot 3WS t-shirts. Swing by and get those while they last, and take some time and look around. Reminisce. Maybe your car just rolled off the showroom floor yesterday. You can show it off as well. But again, get all the details at Touch of Class Car Club, Nicholas County WV on Facebook. Our live broadcast made possible in part by Go Mart. Go for good times. Go for Go Mart. We'll see you Saturday for the car show. Again, get those details on Facebook.
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3WSS is Lake Country coming to you live from the Go Mart studio, Northside Plaza, Summersville. 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Here's John Morgan. It's Kid Myself on Lake Country.

0: Still breathing. 3WS, this is Lake Country. We have teamed up with La Carreta Mexican Restaurant to give you a chance to go to the Wild Trails Festival. 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

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Join Elena Smith with Riley Green this week, hanging out on Backstage Country, 7 o'clock tonight on 3.

0: the country. This is 3WS. Hi, it's Jenny Murray. Nice to be hanging out with you on this Tuesday morning. Well, Taylor Swift has done it again. She has broken a record. Her new song for Toy Story 5 is now the most streamed country song in a single day by a female artist in Spotify history. On Apple Music, it's the biggest country single of 2026 so far. Is the song really country, though? I don't know. You can decide that for yourself. Also, Taylor has released a picture of herself when she was a little kid wearing a cowboy outfit. So I guess it's been full circle for her.
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0: Could see some afternoon thunderstorms today. High of 78. Tonight's low 66. Some thunderstorms tomorrow. High 81. Overnight low 68. Thursday, just partly cloudy all day. We'll see a high of 87. Overnight low Thursday is 68. And on Friday, get yourself prepared. We're going to see some thunderstorms Friday with a high of 82.

TrueWS, this is Lake Country. Start your day the local way with Bill Wise in the morning here on Lake Country. It's local news, weather, and sports. 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

3WS, this is Lake Country. All right, this song, which I love, Ella and Gretchen Wilson performed together at this year's CMA Fest. It's called I Can't Love You Anymore, but here's Ella and Morgan Wallen singing it on Lake Country.

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3WS, this is Lake Country. Did you hear the news? Florida-Georgia Line is officially back. They made a surprise appearance at CMA Fest and performed round here. So, yep, they're back. We knew it was going to happen, right?

0: Cowgirl. 3WS, this is Lake Country Heights. Jenny Murray, you want your money to work for you, right? And you work hard enough to make it. 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

0: 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This is Lake Country. Animals are so cool. This story comes to us from Oklahoma, where a family took in a stray cat, and that cat later gave birth to 5 kittens. But when they came back, there were 6 kittens. Oh, wait a minute. What happened here? Well, that's what they thought. They looked closer, though, and realized that the 6th kitten was actually a bunny. The mother cat was caring for the bunny alongside with her own litter. She was even nursing and protecting it like one of her own. The family says all the animals are healthy and they're growing like a big old cat family with an extra bunny.
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0: WS Metro News Weather. Some afternoon thunderstorms heading our way, so make sure you know where that umbrella is. High today is 78. Tonight's low 66. Thunderstorms tomorrow, high 81, low 68. A partly cloudy Thursday. We'll see a high of 87, overnight low 68. And some thunderstorms on Friday with a daytime high of 82 degrees.

0: 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This is Lake Country. Hi, it's Jenny Murray. Thanks for tuning in the show today. Here's Chris Jansen.
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1: 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There's no sign-up required, and again, this program is open to any and all children 18 and under. 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

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Welcome to the lunch hour. Well, I made a mistake earlier. It's Scotty McCreery. It's going to be on Backstage Country this week. You can take a listen every weeknight starting at 7 here on Lake.

0: 95.7 3WS, welcome to the lunch hour. And since it's lunchtime, let's talk about Food Truck Fridays. 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

Country WS. 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Hey, if you haven't made it out to grab a bite to eat, head to La Carreta Mexican Restaurant. Get signed up to win tickets to the Wild Trails Festival. We're going to pick the winner on Tuesday, June 16th, and the only way to enter is to go to see our friends at La Carreta Restaurant in Summersville. Good luck.

0: 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Hey, if you're out and about and you see something newsworthy happen, join our news team. It's really simple. Just text news to us anytime you see it. 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That's news to 35651.
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0: 3WS Metro News Weather. Be on the lookout for some afternoon thunderstorms today. We'll see a high of 78. Tonight's low 66. Tomorrow, thunderstorms, high 81. Overnight low 68. A partly cloudy Thursday, we'll see a high of 87. Overnight low is 68. And on Friday, we could see some more thunderstorms through Lake Country. We'll see a high Friday of 82.

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3WS, this is Lake Country. There's nothing better than a cool drink on a hot summer day, and there's a viral drink trend that's making the rounds. I'll fill you in on it coming up.

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Lake Country 3WS. All right, here's that viral drink that's making the rounds on TikTok. People are putting pickles in their Sauvignon Blanc. Last year, people were putting jalapenos in white wine, so I guess something spicy is going on around here.

0: WS, this is Lake Country. Has email apnea ever happened to you? And what in the heck is it? Well, email apnea is when you hold your breath when you're reading an email or answering a text. And they say it could be quietly adding stress to your day. So I guess the thing to do is if you're checking your email, make sure you're breathing. I mean, definitely make sure.
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0: 3WS, this is Lake Country. You want to win that custom Harley at this year's Hellbender Hootenanny? Well, you got to get a ticket so you can win. And the event is coming up real soon, June 25th through the 28th, Summersville Lake Retreat and Lighthouse. 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Camping, live music, food trucks, dice runs, biker games, and a show. 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
0: Some afternoon thunderstorms heading our way. We'll see a high warming up to 78. Tonight's low 66. On Wednesday, thunderstorms midweek for Lake Country. High 81, overnight low 68. Partly cloudy on Thursday. We'll see a high of 87, overnight low 68. And some thunderstorms heading our way on Friday with a daytime high of 82.

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3WS, this is Lake Country. Here comes Co Wetzel with Corey Kent. Hey, you want to go see her for free? 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Head to La Carreta Mexican Restaurant and get signed up before Tuesday, June.

Through WS, this is Lake Country. Here comes Morgan Wallen, who has teased a new song. He also has gone viral for taking a phone out of a security guard's hand and throwing it across the stage. He's flipping pianos, too. He's just busy.

0: WS. This is Lake Country Heights. Jenny Murray coming to you from my favorite place to just hang out every day. It's the GoMart Studio. We're in the Northside Plaza in Summersville. 3WS and GoMart. 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

0: 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When you're ready to honky tonk, make sure you're here on Saturday night. Honky tonking with Big D and Bubba. Great music from the 80s, 90s, 2000s, and some awesome behind the scenes stories. 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

0: 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Who had the number one country song this week? Well, I don't know, because I was out running around Saturday morning and I missed American Country Countdown with Ryan Fox. It's a really awesome show. 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
0: Look out for some afternoon thunderstorms today. We'll see a high of 78 degrees. Tonight's low 66. Thunderstorms again tomorrow with a high of 81. Overnight low 68 midweek. And then Thursday, partly cloudy, high 87. Overnight low 68. And then on Friday, some thunderstorms back again with a high of 82.

0: 95.7 3WS. Time for me to skedaddle. Mike will be here shortly, and I'll be back tomorrow at 10. Y'all be safe and have a little fun out there this Tuesday afternoon. Here's Chris dancing with Me and a Beer.
1: Prettiest girl I'd ever seen. 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

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Mike Vincent checking on in the drive home thing with 10 songs in a row. 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

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Lake Country 95.73 WS, all at the City Pavilion in downtown Summersville. It's Lake Country 95.73 WS with Mike V moving through another 10 in a row. John Morgan, this is Kid Myself.

0: You've got it on Nicholas County's Lake Country 95.73 WS, the place with the summer of adventure, now back with 3 WS and a little bit of help from La Coretta Mexican Restaurant in Summersville. It's Mike Vincent telling you to get on over to La Coretta as soon as you can to get entered in to win, because time is of the essence. We would love to send you and a friend to the Wild Trails Music Festival. It's coming up June 18th through the 20th at the State Fairgrounds in Lewisburg. Ian Munsick, Tucker Wetmore, Co. Wetzel, Caitlin Butts, and so many more. 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The drawing is coming up Tuesday, June 16th with Bill Wise and the Lake Country Morning Show at 3 WS.
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0: Your latest Metro News active with a forecast calling for clouds and showers throughout the nighttime, going down to the mid-60s. For tomorrow, your Wednesday, cloudy, some thunderstorms on the way with a high of 80. And more of those clouds and thunderstorms for Thursday as well, with Thursday's high in the mid-60s.

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It's Mike Vincent. 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

0: The countdown is on. We're just days away from the 4th annual West Virginia Hellbender Hootenanny, June 25th through the 28th at Summersville Lake Retreat and Lighthouse in Mount Nebo. 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

hey man, I'll try. Then later on when we finished our songs about scars and cars and broken hearts, I saw him. He was standing there right next to the stage.

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0: 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And there's still time to get to La Carreta right now to get in to win. There's absolutely no purchase necessary. When you stop into La Carreta, tell them you want to win your two tickets to the Wild Trails Festival coming up June 18th through the 20th. Like we said, you don't have to pay for anything. No purchase is necessary. It's absolutely free to get in to win. But remember, you have to be 18 or over to get in. Two prize packages we're going to give away with two full event festival packages, the camping, 3 days of incredible music with Tucker Wetmore, Ian Munson, Co. 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
4: The Metro News active weather forecast calling for occasional rain for the nighttime, going down to the mid-60s. For tomorrow, your Wednesday, mostly cloudy, couple of thunderstorms with a high close to 80. And all the way into Thursday, more of the clouds, more thunderstorms, with Thursday's high near 85.

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Doing it all from the Go March studios, Lake Country 95.73 WS in the Northside Plaza, Summersville. Go for good times, go for Go Mart. It's Mike Vincent on the drive at 5 with 10 in a row. Hardy, Eric Church, Tim McGraw, Morgan Wallen.

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0: 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Proud to bring back music at the Pavilion in downtown Somersville this upcoming Friday. And it's all about our kids. The kids kickoff happening starting at 6:30 this Friday evening. Lots of activities for the kids. The door prizes, the bounce houses, the face painting. Velma the RV is going to be there. Ice cream and other delicious refreshments are going to be served. It's absolutely free for everyone to show on up. So bring the lawn chair, bring the family. And this will be canceled if the weather does not permit. But let's hope for the best and cross our fingers. It's the kids' kickoff, Friday, June 12th, for Music at the Pavilion. 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

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And speaking of driving, the Touch of Class Car Club is bringing you a Saturday night car show this upcoming Saturday. 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And by the way, it's at the Summersville Arena in Conference Center. And 3WS will be there broadcasting live with Bill Wise from 11 to 1. 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The Touch of Class Car Club Saturday Night Car Show this upcoming Saturday at the Summersville Arena and Conference Center. 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
10: The Metro News AccuWeather forecast calling for occasional showers for tonight, going down to the mid-60s. For tomorrow, your Wednesday, mostly cloudy, couple of thunderstorms with a high near 80. A little bit warmer on Thursday with clouds and a couple of more thunderstorms. Thursday's high near 85.

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Mike V inside of 10 with Corey Kent and Co. 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

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Mike Vincent cruising with 10 in a row. It's time to carry on. 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

0: Your official Summer of Adventure station, Lake Country 95.73 WS. Mike Vincent letting you know you still got time to get to La Coretta's Mexican restaurant in Summersville. We're giving away two prize packages. 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So make some memories of the Wild Trails Festival. Get over to La Coretta Mexican Restaurant. 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And win, courtesy of La Coretta Mexican and 3WS.
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It's time to go backstage with Backstage Country from Nashville. 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We are 3 WS.

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Lake Country 95.73 WS. My name is Mike Vincent. Time to say ciao for now. Thanks for keeping it here on the drive home thing. Elena's coming up next with Backstage Country. Here comes Lainey Wilson, a little help from John Mayer on guitar. This is called Phone.

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4: Elena here, and welcome to Backstage Country with a guy who just announced his new album, 15, a retrospective of his last 15 years. It's coming out next month. Scotty McCreary, what's up?
5: Oh, what's going on, Elena? Thanks so much for having me. Just glad to be here. We got a lot to talk about, a lot to catch up on. I want to share some stories about my music, the last 15 years, where I'll be this year, and just a whole lot more.
4: We're going to get super nostalgic. I know that for sure. We can't wait to hear about everything. Scotty McCreary is here all week on Backstage Country, so don't go anywhere.

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1: Like, what was I singing about back then? I was so young. I hadn't had any highs or lows or nothing, so.
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0: It's Backstage Country. Scotty McCreary is your host this week, and we are feeling very nostalgic. Next month, you're going to be releasing your new retrospective album, 15. I mean, there's just so much to look back at. And just, what are some of the things? Because, you know, you mentioned earlier remembering, like, this is bringing up memories that you might not have thought of in a while because, well, why would you? I mean, you're looking forward constantly. But what are some of the other memories that have come up while you're working on this?
1: Yeah, I mean, I think for me, a lot of times, looking at 15 years, I go back to the beginning and just how crazy that time was for me and the Idol thing, and then going on the big old tour and recording my first album and doing that, not just in Nashville, but like all over the place, wherever we could find a studio because they wanted that project out in like, it felt like 2 weeks. So
0: yeah,
1: it was just an intense, crazy period of time at the beginning. And then just years later, it's like, all right, finding a groove and figuring out what I wanted to say, living some life, having songs to write that meant something, not just fluff for, you know, to make a record. So, but yeah, a lot of times I do have a tendency just to go back to the beginning and how crazy that time was for me. Yeah.
0: How long did it take you to actually get out of that mentality of just having to rush everything, like to get everything done? Because at some point, you know, it will slow down to the normalcy of like, okay, you get time for a project and everything, but you didn't have that luxury in the beginning and you were so young. So it probably felt like this is just the way it is and how it's always going to be, but it didn't need to always be that way. So when did you finally like get to the point where it was like, okay, now I just feel like I'm here in the career and it's not, everything's not on fire?
1: Yeah, I think it would have been album number 3. I think it took me a couple records and a few years of growing up. And I mean, people used to tell me when I was just starting out, you know, I was a teenager, and the critique I'd see, I think back then it was either Facebook or Twitter, I can't, but they'd be like, he's only 17, he's got nothing to sing about, he hasn't lived any life. And that used to just tick me off, you know, like, I'm like, what are you talking about? But now, I mean, I think once I got to album number 3, I was like, oh, like, what was I singing about back then? I was so young. I hadn't had any highs or lows or nothing. So, but album 3 was when I like took the time to write songs from the heart. And like, that's where 5 More Minutes came from. This Is It came from. And just kind of realized country music, it's real people telling real stories. You know, you don't always have to write about the truck beds and the cold beer. And there's a time and place for that. I love those songs, but sometimes people just want to hear what's on your heart. And that was the first time I took the time to do that.
0: Was that also the first time that you felt like really confident in the writer's room?
1: Yeah, I think it took me a few years to get confident to kind of reveal what's on your heart to co-writers or buddies. And the first time I felt confident to put that out there, you know, before it was just like, oh, you have to put on this image of being this guy or whatever. It's like, no, you know, I think you just gotta be real. You know, people are smart. They can tell when you're being authentic. So.
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4: Here's the Metro News AccuWeather forecast. Tonight, expect partly to mostly cloudy skies with humidity and the chance of a late thunderstorm in some areas. The low will be around 67. Tomorrow will bring mostly cloudy conditions with humidity lingering and a few isolated thunderstorms possible in the afternoon. The high will reach 78. Tomorrow night is forecasted to be partly cloudy, warm, and humid with a couple of thunderstorms in the evening, followed by a chance of showers late at night. The low will be about 68. For Metro News, I'm meteorologist Jason Caterina.

0: It's Backstage Country. I'm Elena. Scotty McCreary is here hosting. We're getting to hang out and talk about all the things. And obviously, yes, we are getting pretty nostalgic this week because we're talking a lot about the retrospective album 15 that's coming out next month. Scotty, you recently posted a reaction video getting ready for all of this, but it was a reaction of you watching your American Idol audition. Aside from Lauren, who do you still keep in touch with from that season? Because that is... that's a bond that not many people can share going through an experience like that.
1: Yeah, you know, I mean, I live in North Carolina, and so I don't see the folks that live in LA or the folks that live in Nashville all that much. But Lauren's the, obviously, she's like a sister to me. We don't talk all the time, but whenever we do catch up, it's like we pick up where we left off kind of thing. And we have a group text where everybody kind of chats, and it sometimes it gets hot and everybody's talking like once a week, it feels like, and then sometimes it goes months. But I mean, Paul McDonald and Casey Abrams and Haley, Pia, Jacob's out there crushing it. I mean, really everybody is really had done great for themselves. And it's so cool every now and then when I hop online to see, you know, my family from that season 10 out there crushing. So I love all of them. It, like you said, it's a bond that nobody else can truly understand going through that TV world and all that, but love everybody.
0: Have your kids met Lauren's little one yet?
1: Not yet. Yeah.
0: That's going to be probably crazy to see your kids together. Like that's a wild thought.
1: We were kids at one point living a dream. So it'd be wild to see that.
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